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There's so much you have to know.

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1: 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So please,
2: have a little mercy on me. 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